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2: The US-Iran conflict has added £1.7 billion to UK motorist fuel costs since it began. Releasing their report to mark 100 days since the conflict began, the Energy and Climate Intelligence Unit say it's also meant a spike in electric vehicle purchases. A woman has been charged with attempted murder after an incident at a property in Glasgow, after reports of a 30-year-old injured man in the early hours of Friday morning. The Bank of England has defended its decision to feature animals and insects on the next series of banknotes. Research into public opinion found the previous historical figure portraits elitist and not representative of the UK's cultural and natural diversity. Romania has beaten Wales 2-1 in a Bucharest World Cup friendly. Romania led through Florian Coman before substitute David Brooks equalised with a sweet left foot volley. Wales had chance to turn around the contest completely, but Adrian Rus restored Romania's lead 10 minutes from time. That's the latest from Radio News Hub. I'm Georgia Lee.
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1: Drugs stay in your system longer than you think. So you could fail a police drug test days later.
2: Drug test positive.
1: Be banned from driving for a minimum of 12 months.
2: Come with me, please, sir.
1: And have a criminal record for years.
2: And turn to the side, please.
1: Which could cost you your job.
3: So sorry, gonna have to let you go.
1: Is risking your future really a road you want to go down? When you let drugs drive, you lose control of your life. Think. Don't put drugs in the driving seat.

0: said now for 3 months running that the average price of a new EV is now less than the average price of a new petrol, which I think would probably blow a lot of people's minds because we've always been told that they're so much more expensive to buy up front. Well, that doesn't really appear to be the case, and it hasn't been the case in the secondhand market where most of us buy our cars for quite some time. So that quite significant barrier to EV ownership has kind of really been pulled away.
1: That's Colin Walker from the Energy and Climate Intelligence Unit. Now to football, England has won 1-0 against New Zealand in a World Cup friendly. Captain Harry Kane managed to score just before half-time, and Scotland have won an impressive 4-0 against Bolivia. From Radio News Hub, I'm Georgia Lee.
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2: The US-Iran conflict has added £1.7 billion to UK motorist fuel costs since it began. Releasing their report to mark 100 days since the conflict began, the Energy and Climate Intelligence Unit say it's also meant a spike in electric vehicle purchases. A woman has been charged with attempted murder after an incident at a property in Glasgow, after reports of a 30-year-old injured man in the early hours of Friday morning. The Bank of England has defended its decision to feature animals and insects on the next series of banknotes. Research into public opinion.

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2: Israeli troops have killed a Palestinian baby boy and injured his parents after firing at a vehicle in the occupied West Bank. The Palestinian Health Ministry says the seven-month-old boy was killed whilst his parents travelled to see relatives. The US-Iran conflict is driving up the popularity of electric vehicles.
3: Auto traders have said now for 3 months running that the average price of a new EV is now less than the average price of a new petrol, which I think would probably blow a lot of people's minds because we've always been told that they're so much more expensive to buy up front. Well, that doesn't really appear to be the case, and it hasn't been the case in the secondhand market where most of us buy our cars for quite some time. So that quite significant barrier to EV ownership has kind of really been pulled away.
2: That's Colin Walker from the Energy and Climate Intelligence Unit. Now to football. England has won 1-0 against New Zealand in a World Cup friendly. Captain Harry Kane managed to score just before half-time. And Scotland have won an impressive 4-0 against Bolivia. From Radio News Hub, I'm Georgia Lee.
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2: The Prime Minister will host the Ukrainian leader, the French president, and the German chancellor at Downing Street later. The meeting comes after a large-scale Ukrainian drone attack targeted St. Petersburg in Russia on Saturday. They'll discuss ongoing support for Ukraine. Confidence in the value of going to university has slumped. The latest British Social Attitude survey found that fewer people believe it's worth the time and money when compared to 20 years ago. The findings come amid pressure to reform the student loan system, with recent graduates describing it as unfair. At least 12 people have been injured in a shooting at a music festival in the US state of Ohio. Police say a search for the two suspects is ongoing following an outbreak of gunfire that sent crowds scrambling for cover. Two of the wounded are in a critical condition. And England's World Cup warm-up games got off to a winning start as they awkwardly overcame New Zealand by a goal to nil. Harry Kane's header on the stroke of half-time was the difference between the two sides. It was a better night for Scotland, who romped to a 4-0 win over Bolivia. That's the latest from Radio News Hub. I'm John Collins.
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0: rebellious side of the food world, where we celebrate the people who have challenged the status quo. We'll be giving you a peek behind the curtains and inside the minds of the people who are shaking up our food industry. You know me, I'm the show host, AJ Sharp, taste expert, food writer, great taste food judge, and of course, business owner. I love meeting new people and tasting new foods. So, sit back as we hear more stories from people in food who dare to be different. Welcome on this sunny afternoon. I am really excited to welcome Dan Shearman from Wildebee on the show today. Welcome, Dan.
1: Hi, thanks for having me.
0: So great to have you on the show. I have to start by saying these beautiful little bottles arrived here in the studio and I have just been taking the lids off them all, so I'm ready to taste them. And I've been having little secret tasters before going. But tell us about Wildebee.
1: Yeah, so it's... So I'll talk about our product to start with, I guess. So this we've got a range at the moment. We're the UK's original hot honey brand. It started life on my food truck back in, 2014, when I was sort of trundling around London and beyond, as you do. But I went to New York for just a weekend trip and I had some pizza in a restaurant, and they had hot honey. So there's a brand over in the States called Mike's Hot Honey, which is huge over there right now, and was quite big at the time. But I came back and I wanted a hot honey for the food truck menu, and searched high and low. There wasn't anyone making it over here, so I thought, well, I'll just make it for the menu initially. So I think the first thing it went on was a goat's cheese salad, and then we were doing sort of fried chicken dishes and things like that. So, but then people started asking for it, so they were like, are you selling it? And we said, well, we can do. So we just got these little plastic pots, and we were sort of selling it from the hatch. For a pound a pot. And then after a few years, I think it was 2017, that the first bottle was then, all the bottles, plural, were made and sold into small independent retailers. Back then it was called Wildebee Urban Chili Honey because it was using, across London, it was all urban beekeepers. And so there was like a Shoreditch honey and a Hackney honey and the like. So the first honey we ever got was a 17-year-old on a rooftop in Peckham.
0: No way.
1: And then he sort of discovered that it was girls or whatever, and he sort of decided he wasn't going to do it anymore. Aww. It wasn't cool enough, so we lost that supply. But yeah, so that was kind of how it started off. And then from there it kind of just the usual route through small indie retailers. But then we had that period, pandemic, everyone's got a pandemic story, but it was like, it just went off a cliff for us then, because it was, we couldn't really get access to our supply. Most of the beekeepers were elderly and didn't really want to come out, so that was it. Then we had to, like, everything paused, but it was getting to that stage where we needed to sort of scale up. So after the pandemic,
0: so hang on, you've still got your food truck at this point.
1: You did, yeah.
0: And you're selling through your food truck, but you're also selling through some local shops and things like that.
1: Yeah, exactly. Yeah.
0: Amazing.
1: So I was fortunate enough to have a few friends that had restaurants. So, they'd gone from street food to bricks and mortar. So I was sort of going across London and borrowing their kitchens when they were closed to make it.
0: About it. Before you go any further, what is hot honey? Because this is not something that I think many people have encountered that much in the UK.
1: No. Yeah. So hot honey, it's a chili-infused honey, effectively. So it's... our original range was just the pure honey, which it still is now, infused with Scotch bonnet chilies. Mm-hmm. So it's, sweet and spicy. That's the original, yeah.
0: So yeah. This has got a lovely black label on it, a one-star great taste, Scotch bonnet infused, made with ethical wildflower honey. Cool. So this is what you started here?
1: That's when we started here, yeah. So same recipe. Is that when you're trying it? You're trying it now? It's got a kick.
0: It.
1: So you'll get the floral notes of the honey first, and then it's followed up by the fruity Scotch bonnet, and then it stays because it's... with the honey, it coats your mouth, so the sort of chilies will stay for a long period of time. So it's amazing on pizza. A lot of people have it on pizza, which is where I sort of discovered it, on pizza over in New York. Cheese, ice cream.
0: It's really nicely balanced. You kind of think it's going to be absolutely... Because it's Scotch bonnets, right? They're obviously known for having a bit of a kick. But actually, it's really fruity. It's warm. I've got a warmth in my mouth. But if it was out of five, I'd say it's only probably a two. It's like the lovely warmth. Maybe it went up to a three and then down to a two. But because of the sweetness, it really balances it beautifully. So you get this kick, but you don't get a sort of painful kick. You get a really pleasant warmth from it.
2: That's lovely.
1: Yeah, exactly.
2: I've never tasted anything like it. It's really,
1: yeah, it's

0: It's definitely the entry level one. This is still our most popular of all the lines. So it's you know, like I say, it's so versatile with the original that you can put it on anything. Pretty, we haven't found anything you won't go with yet. You know, so like say ice cream and also in cocktails, spicy margarita cocktails.
1: Nice.
0: You know, so
1: on cheese, I can really see that being delicious.
0: It's a winner for the cheese board, yeah.
1: So which one comes next? Is it the Korean style or the sriracha?
0: Yeah, the Korean style was the next one, so the gochujang hot honey. So that's the one that we came out with next. So because we had the belief that hot honey was going to become a thing over in the UK, which thankfully it has now, and the trend has caught on. But, you know, we wanted to continue innovating because we knew there was going to be someone, you know, nipping at our coattails, and there was. A lot of the bigger brands started coming out with them as well. So we wanted to innovate the range. So this was the next one we did to sort of bring out something different. So this has got more, you'll get sort of more umami levels.
1: There's
0: from
1: more
0: it.
1: Texture in this one. Yeah. Kind of, what is that texture from? What other inclusions
0: so
1: are
0: it's
1: there?
0: So it's a traditional fermented
1: gochujang
0: that we use. And then,
1: I don't know what a gochujang is.
0: Right, so it's a fermented Korean chili paste, essentially. So it's made with soy and it's fermented for a long time. So it's basically like you get that real sort of umami.
1: This is incredibly Moorish. I've gone back. Yeah. I've been very delicate on my first taste in case it's really strong, and I've gone back and I've actually cleaned that whole spoon. It's really Moorish because you've got the umami, you've got that savoury, beautiful flavours. There's almost some kind of saltiness. I guess that's from the soy, but the salty, sweet combo. Oh, it's lovely.
0: It's great, isn't it? That's a good for barbecue. Great on wings, sort of chicken wings and fried chicken.
1: And as a dipping sauce, I imagine.
0: Yeah.
1: Oh, that's lovely. Really tasty. So many different flavours going. I imagine that with a squeeze of lime over some, like you say, barbecue wings or something.
0: Yeah, great. That's definitely our second best seller, that one.
1: And then the final one's the sriracha.
0: And that's our newest version, yeah. So that's, again, the organic wildflower honey that we use. And then it's a traditionally fermented sriracha, as you would imagine. So it's a bit thinner because we use a bit of vinegar in this one as well.
1: Mm.
0: But it's, again, that's really garlic forward notes as well, because we use a lot of fresh garlic in it. So it's, it's got that sriracha kick. It's probably, it's a bit spicier than the other two, I would say. So it's got a bit more of a kick.
1: Oh, do you think so? Again, I've just licked the whole spoon on that one. For our listeners, what makes a sriracha?
0: Well, it's a fermented one as well. So it's Thai chilies fermented. And again, it's, well, I think traditionally people would say sriracha needs to be, you know, made in Thailand or whatever it might be, but it's, you know, this sriracha would be something that's, you know, fermented chili, vinegars, sugars, you know, salts. It's sort of and a garlic, very garlic forward.
1: It's lovely. But, this know, one got, I can see this in, you know, salad dressings or just drizzled across pretty well anything, noodles, everything.
0: Yeah, it's great with noodles. Again,
1: I love sriracha,
0: you know,
1: though.
0: Chicken, fried chicken, barbecue, yeah.
1: But I think because there's sweetness, this one is probably the strongest, I agree with you, but it builds quite gently. Like right now, it's actually quite a strong chili flavour, but it's sweet and it's fruity and there's other stuff going on there. It's a nice journey. I really enjoy that. I think the vinegar as well has really helped to kind of cut through the sweetness, which is probably changes the nature of it slightly.
0: Yeah.
1: Amazing. So you've come up with these because you found them in the US and you were really inspired by them, and then you've had this huge demand. So the whole business has really been kind of built off the back of consumer demand, customer demand.
0: Yeah, it has. And we've been, like I say, it's taken a long time to get there because we were quite ahead of the curve, I'd say, when we came out with hot honey. But, you know, I think that's always the way with, you know, US and UK, isn't it? It's what, 5 years before the UK catches up.
1: Yeah.
0: And that was kind of what we saw. I mean, the consumer demand now has really peaked, and it's, you know, it's become a trend, which, like I say, we knew it would do. And we're now not just, you know, in supermarkets, but also, you know, producing for restaurants, doing sort of white label stuff as well, and on the menus of a lot of restaurants up and down the country. So, yeah, it's flying now, thankfully.
1: So you're in restaurants. Sorry, not just restaurants. You're in supermarkets. So where could our listeners buy this from?
0: So our first major listing was Harrods, actually. So that they came to us, which was a great one. You know, sort of contacted us. We really wanted a hot honey. Can you, you know, would you consider listing with us? Oh, go on then. So that was amazing. And then Whole Foods, and then Co-op. So we're in about, I think, 200 and 220 Co-ops. Marks and Spencers. So again, nearly 280 M&S of the big, mainly the sort of big food halls. So we'll be in Waitrose from the 26th of May.
1: Amazing.
0: So yeah, it's gone really, you know, it's great, and it's been, for, I guess, with our product as well, we're within the right retailers right now. It's a premium product. We're developing others as well to fit some of those other supermarkets, not necessarily the budget supermarkets, but something that's going to sit on shelf, a bit more obtainable, because, you know, if it's going to be sat in condiments, then that's a tricky one. If it's sat in honey, it makes sense, you know. Mm. But often some of these supermarkets put it in condiments, you know, next to a £3 bottle of ketchup.
1: I don't think I've ever seen honey in the UK appear in a bottle like this, with the kind of very thin nozzle that goes all the way up. It reminds me of the honey. Have you ever watched the Spiderwick Chronicles? Do you have children? The Spiderwick Chronicles with the crazy, I can't remember what his name is, but he has to have honey, and he gets through these at a rate of knots of just gulping them down. And this shape reminded me of that. Is it more typical in the US than the UK?
0: Yeah, it is. It's quite a sriracha-esque bottle, isn't it? With the sort of the twist
1: top. It's designed to drizzle, isn't it?
0: Yeah. We wanted something different than your standard, you know, honey bottle, something that would stand out on shelf. And people like to, you know, squeeze and drizzle it over pizza. So that's where these kind of came from. So yeah, no, we love this. It's kind of iconic for our brand now, this shape, this bottle.
1: Yeah.
0: You know, one thing we'd like to do is maybe make the nozzle a bit bigger so people get through it a bit quicker.
1: It's I think it's fascinating. And what does bee friendly mean?
0: So bee friendly is essentially this, the way I guess I'll sort of rewind, start from the beginning. So, you know, when I started out my journey with food, it was all about a sustainable way of eating. So that was through, you know, nose to tail street food that I was doing at the time, and route to shoot, so using whole animal, using wasted vegetables, and trying to use everything, so a less wasteful way of eating. And that's sort of spread through everything I've done. So the, you know, the, like I say, the food truck, and then we went on to do a chef collective where we used to go and take over restaurants across sort of London and beyond, sort of cooking nose to tail. But what's been important for me is that everything I do, everything I put out, is as sustainable and as ethical as it can be. Now, when it was really small scale and we were sort of using small independent beekeepers in London, they were doing things right, and they would, because it was on a small scale. When we started looking to scale up, what became apparent is a lot of producers of honey, they don't do things particularly well or ethically. So, you know, they do things like wing clipping. So they'll clip the queen bee's wings off, so she can't leave the hive, and the, you know, the hive can't swarm. They'll take all of the honey, so over harvesting, so they don't leave enough to sustain the bees over the winter, and instead they'll feed them a sugar syrup, which is bad for the hive, and it's also, you know, bad for us essentially, because it takes all the sort of the nutrients out of the honey. Artificial insemination, you know, just all sorts of things that were going on. I thought it didn't sit right. So it took us a long time to find an apiary partner that now sources honey up to a standard that we're happy with. So there's no wing clipping, you know, they do things like splitting the hive instead, so where they just take one queen bee out, and then, you know, when the hive's ready to swarm, and then they introduce another queen bee, so then they just, you know, they're just doubling the hive. There's no artificial insemination, we're leaving enough in there, so we're not over harvesting. So that's why we use different honeys. So when we get, you know, honey in season from Bulgaria, for example, the one you've got now is pure Bulgarian. When it gets to end of season, we've got options to source from Spain and from elsewhere. So it's, you know, they're inspected every 6 months, so they keep to ethical and organic certification for us. So we're really happy with the honey that we get. And look, we're not saying it's not all the honey on the supermarket shelves, but a hell of a lot of it isn't, when you start digging into it, isn't ethical at all. Whether bee friendly is a well-known term or we've coined it, I don't know, but, you know, it's an ethical honey, but we quite like the term bee friendly.
1: Yeah, I think it's one of those subjects. We've had a couple of honey makers on the show who are ethical, and it's, the stories are, you know, it's quite harrowing to think about how they can be treated. I want to just go back. You mentioned earlier you've got lots of friends in restaurants, because you started your career as a chef, didn't you?
0: Yeah.
1: And you used to cook for some quite interesting people. Can you tell us a bit about that?
0: So this was my sort of food truck life that took me all over, actually. So we used to cater for film sets. So we did a lot of, we did Star Wars a couple of times. So,
1: oh, cool.
0: Fed Harrison Ford. That's
1: excellent.
0: That's up there. And he came back for seconds.
1: Did he like hot honey? He did, obviously.
0: Yeah, he did. Yeah, he had it on our ribs. We did some, what was it? It was a short rib recipe with a hot honey.
1: Amazing. So, unofficially endorsed by Harrison Ford.
0: Yeah,
1: I mean,
0: yeah, exactly.
1: I'm in.
0: Yeah,
1: I'm
0: we should
1: in.
0: Stick him on the website. Yeah. And then we had a few years where we went over to Dubai as well. So they used to put our trucks on a ship, and then we'd follow, you know, a couple of months later, and then we'd travel around the UAE, ending in Dubai.
1: Wow.
0: And we'd do a street food festival, and then while I was out there, cooked for the Crown Prince of Dubai. Nothing over the top. It was a burger. So he wanted a burger.
1: Amazing.
0: So.
1: He's probably fed up with banqueting food and wanted something real.
0: Yeah, exactly. So some amazing adventures. And that was, that was food truck days. And then from then I was you know, just cooking in various kitchens in between. But I also pulled together, you know, like I say, a group of chefs, Adam Handling and DJ Barbecue and the likes, and James Strawbridge. And we used to go and sort of take over restaurants and do a full nose to tail menu to sort of highlight a more ethical way of eating meat. So that was good fun. But yeah, that's where it all started. And then this became a bit of a beast, and it was sort of, sorry, kitchens. I've got a, yeah. So I haven't been in a kitchen for a while now, apart from my own.
1: And because this has just taken off so much. I mean, it has grown obviously very quickly, and you're in a lot of, you've got good stockists around. Oh, I forgot to ask the price. What is the price for one of these?
0: So most of the sort of larger retailers, the 260 bottle, they're selling between $6.50 and $7.99.
1: Cool. But
0: most of them. So you find them in, you know, Co-op and M&S for $6.50.
1: Brilliant. Okay, so we know where to get it. Was there a moment where you were on Dragon's Den? Can you tell me a bit about what happened there?
0: Yeah, well, we didn't actually get shown, unfortunately, but there's never any guarantee. So we had the audition, and they said that we'd like to. We were approached. I think most people are. We were approached by a researcher, and then went through the audition. Great, but my business partner couldn't come at the time, so it was just me. But I've got dyscalculia, so I don't know if you know what that is, but basically, you know, I look at numbers and they're all over the place. So I'm not the numbers guy. My
1: it's dyslexia
0: partner.
1: Of numbers, isn't
0: exactly,
1: it?
0: Exactly. Yeah. So, but I thought, you know what, I'm going to go on anyway because, you know, it's just a huge opportunity. So we took a ringer who was a friend, spent days trying to, you know, he didn't know our business at all. You know, put the numbers in his head, but you know, lights, cameras, you know, dragons in front of you, it all kind of went. But so I'm kind of glad they didn't show it, to be honest. But it was a great experience nevertheless. They all loved the product. It was brilliant. But you know, and also we didn't give away, you know, I think it was 20% we were going to give away, or you know, and that was, well, that was the highest. So thank God we didn't, because we own all of our business now. So
1: yeah,
0: we've done it without them.
1: Yeah, so what did you learn from that experience?
0: If you're going to go into a pitch meeting, take a laptop, I think. A normal pitch meeting where you can open your spreadsheets and tell them what the numbers are. So, yeah, it's. I think it was a great experience, like I say, and we took on some good advice from them. But, you know, it was, you know, they were all lovely, to be honest. They were really nice. And as long as you're not, you know, arguing or any sort of, you know, answering back, then they're really nice. So, yeah, it was a great experience.
1: What advice did they give you?
0: Know your numbers, I think, was the biggest one.
1: They say that to everyone, though. Yeah, no one ever knows their numbers.
0: I know. And I don't. Well, actually, apart from that, to be honest, they didn't really give. You know, they all loved the product. So it was. I guess we were a bit disappointed when it didn't come out, because I thought, I'm willing just to look like a bit of a plonker on TV to get some really good, you know, feedback on the brand. But I think the only bit of feedback we got was on the, I think we got asked about the plastic, because that's the only thing that we've always sort of thought, it's not the best thing about our product because it's in a plastic bottle. But, you know, arguably when it comes to, you know, the sustainability between plastic and glass, you know, and as long as you're recycling it properly, it's, you know, it uses a lot less energy to produce and also to recycle. So it's a bit of a myth, and transport as well with sort of the weight. So we did try and argue that point a little bit to Deborah, but that was shot down. But I think she might have needed a bit of education on that one. But yeah, we're changing our bottles soon to be 100% post-consumer recycled as well, so we're much, much happier with.
1: Oh, that sounds good.
0: Yeah.
1: Yeah, it matters to people. People do want you know, recyclable stuff. And in terms of, you know, one of the questions I imagine they ask is about production, like, can you scale up? Is it, can you get it bigger? I mean, how do you make it? Do you have your own kitchen facility?
0: No, we've got a manufacturer that does it for us now. So a manufacturing partner that does it to our recipe. Because, you know, what the focus for me has always been sales and marketing, because that's what I'm, you know, I'm good at doing. If I can sell it, they'll make it, you know. So, in fact, we've got a couple of manufacturing partners that are doing it for us now. Thank God, because, you know, it's a lot of work. We're thinking about at some point potentially investing in a kitchen. But for now, this is, as we're growing, you know, we wanted to be able to just, you know, hit the supermarkets. And that's, you know, that's what we've done. So they're fantastic. They're, you know, there's a BRC accredited kitchen that's making it for retail and hospitality now for us. And yeah, they can. There's no volumes they can't deal with, which is great.
1: Oh, that's amazing. So what's next for you guys? Is it, you know, carrying on the same kind of vein and building it out, or are you looking to develop other products?
0: Yeah. Well, at the moment, I think Hot Honey's still got a long way to go in terms of. You know, the whole UK isn't aware of what hot honey is. You know, we, back in the day when we first started, you know, we did a few farmers markets and people were coming up, like, touching the bottle to see if it was hot. It's like, no, it's, you know. But now people are sort of getting a bit more aware of what hot honey is. It's becoming a bit more of a trend, but it's not, you know, in everyone's, you know, kitchen cupboards yet. So I think we're gonna stick with these three products for now and get them out to as many, you know, sort of retailers as possible. We're developing, like I say, something that's a bit more obtainable for, you know, the likes of Sainsbury's and Tesco's, and, you know, because even at sort of £6.50, if this is sat, you know, in a condiments category, which in some places it will be, it's going to be a trickier sell. And we've had conversations with those sort of retailers, and at the moment they don't think the hot honey is where it needs to be for them to take it on. So yeah, that's what we're looking at doing. And then also we're developing another product with the byproduct that we got. So we infuse these with fresh chilies. So with the original, the fresh chilies come out, and so far we've been making a mash with that and then selling that on. But we're going to create something with that. We don't know what it is yet, but we're working with our MPD guys to come up with something. It is hot, though. Whatever it's going to be is hot, because it's... your honey-coated Scotch bonnet chilies.
1: Oh my goodness, I bet it's amazing. It's good. Really like infused salt. I've got chili-infused salt that I sprinkle on, you know, eggs for breakfast or whatever. And I love that. I reckon you could... That could be one line. I mean, you don't need a lot to go into salt to make it flavoured.
0: Yeah. Yeah, it's good. Yeah, we're still working on it, but I think it's probably going to be one for the hotheads. You know, it's going to be, it might not be on supermarket shelves because it's going to be
1: really
0: spicy.
1: Or chili oil.
0: Chili oil could work, yeah. Or honey chili oil.
1: Be amazing. That sounds really cool. So what's the thing that you're most proud of on this journey? Because it sounds like you've really followed your heart from, you know, doing the kind of street food and just... You know, you went to Dubai. So many people in that situation would have been like, oh, that sounds really complicated. I'm not going to do that. You just did it. So what's really made you really proud on this journey?
0: I think the overarching thing is the sustainability of the products. You know, every element of the product is, you know, I can sleep at night because it's sustainable. It's ethical, not just for the bees, but also for people and planet. And our chilies are sourced from Rwanda. They, you know, we pay well above minimum wage through the farm, a free education for the workers' children, and also planting acres out there now of avocados and agave plants, which for carbon sequestration. So it's every element of it, like I say, you know, up until recently, the bottle, we were trying to make that more sustainable, and now we have. So with 100% post-consumer recycled. And what we love about that is that, you know, I don't know how much you know about post-consumer recycled plastic, but, you know, it changes shade and colour throughout the year. So, you know, after the summertime, it might go slightly yellow because they're, you know, recycling sun cream bottles, you know.
1: Oh, interesting.
0: So it comes from all over. So we love that kind of story behind it as well. So yeah, every element of the product is really ethical and sustainable, so that's what makes me really proud. And the fact that we're getting these listings now is great. It's come full circle, because it was, you know, been banging that hot honey drum for a long time. And also, you know, it's a real quality product, and we're really proud that it's, you know, we still think is the watermark for hot honey in the UK. So it's, you know, we knew there was going to be others to follow us. So being the first in the UK doesn't really matter, as long as it's, you know, got to be the best. So just the quality of the product as well, we're super proud of it. So I think once people try it, they're sold. So it's certainly getting there. I think it's, like I say, the trend is, has still got a long way to go, but it's, you know, there's articles almost every week on Hot Honey at the moment, and we're often mentioned in that. So it's great to see that it's getting there.
1: Yeah, completely agree. I seem to see it everywhere. I've been at some trade shows recently and I seem to see it. But it's, what's the best feedback you've had? And I know we're coming up to the end of the show here, but what's the best feedback you've had from some of your customers about it?
0: Oh, God, that's a good question. I think, there's people said they like to bathe in it. We recommend they probably don't.
1: Do not do this.
0: Try not to do that. But in general, I just think, when we get any kind of feedback, you know, we haven't had any bad feedback. I think that's the thing that for me that really sits, because we've, you know, or have we? I think we had one person say that it had gone off, it crystallized basically. So all you know, all good honey will crystallize over time, as you know. So not a lot of people know that, but because we infuse ours with the chilies and we go through a process that is really difficult to replicate when it's done on a big scale, but we've managed to do it. So with the fresh chilies, that really helps it to stop crystallizing, because there's an element of chili juice, if you like. But when it does happen, it takes, you know, months and months. But yeah, that was the only bad feedback we got, really. It was just like, you know, your honey's gone off. But we said, look, you know, put it in a warm bath, and it comes back. So we developed the labels to be waterproof as well, so you can submerge it into warm water to bring it back to life. But it's not often you'd see crystallization in our products.
1: That's how you bring it back. The only time I get crystallization is in our kitchen. It's freezing in winter. There's no heating in there at all. And that's the only time, if I open the cupboard, I can see crystals appearing. But like you say, you put it in some warm water and away
0: it goes. Yeah, exactly. Well, hopefully you'll get through it quick enough anyway, not to...
1: Exactly. Well, I'm looking forward to it. I'm going to pour it over some different things today. Thank you so much for coming on the show, Dan. It's been really interesting hearing all about Wildebee. And watch this space. It sounds like there's a lot more exciting things to come.
0: Thank you. Thank you. We're getting there.
1: Thanks, Dan. Bye.
0: Thanks.
2: 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We're also on Instagram at food_rebels. 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We love hearing from you, and let us know what you think. Thanks so much for joining us, and make sure you take

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0: Mahara, it's called Touchy. And before it was Annie Lennox and Toby Clarkson. Sunday morning here on North Derbyshire Radio, isn't it? You're very welcome along to the show. That's myself, we'll be back until 8 a.m. Always good to be back after a couple of weeks off. We've got music on the way for you very shortly from Ed Sheeran, and we'll do that next on North Derbyshire Radio.
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Green Day. It's Time of Your Life, plays on North Derbyshire Radio. It's Sunday morning. I like your music. From Ed Sheeran, Bad Habits. 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

Family Stand and Ghetto Heaven playing here on North Derbyshire Radio Sunday morning. Myself, Mark Johnson, with you through till 8 a.m. kicking off your Sunday. On the way then, after the top of the hour, we've got Fawn on Blondes, Mr. Mister as well, and our brand new music from Sonny Federa, Libyanka. 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
2: The Prime Minister will host the Ukrainian leader, the French President and the German Chancellor at Downing Street later. The meeting comes after a large-scale Ukrainian drone attack targeted St. Petersburg in Russia on Saturday. Keir Starmer will speak with Vladimir Zelensky, Emmanuel Macron and Friedrich Merz to discuss ongoing support for Ukraine. A union leader will launch an attack on Reform today, describing the party as union bashers. Gary Smith, the General Secretary of the GMB, will take aim at Nigel Farage and what he's calling his rebadged Tories during a speech at the union's annual conference. Fewer people believe that going to university is worth the time and money when compared with 20 years ago. That's according to the latest British Social Attitudes survey. It says the drop comes amid declining job prospects and anger over student debts. And England's World Cup warm-up games got off to a winning start as they awkwardly overcame New Zealand by a 1-0. It was a better night for Scotland, who romped to a 4-0 win over Bolivia. That's the latest from Radio News Hub. I'm John Collins.
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0: Lots of classic and half, isn't there? William Orbit, Dadjo for Strings, the Ferry Corsten remix, bringing the energy to your Sunday morning. That's got you going, hasn't it? Ollie Murs, Trevor McCoy as well, wrapped up in Four Non Blondes and What's Up? You are listening to myself, Mark Johnson, through till 8 a.m, kicking off your Sunday. 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

0: Oh, Beyonce and Single Ladies put a ring on it, playing here on North Derbyshire Radio. Sheryl Crow as well, and A Change Would Do You Good. This is myself, Mark Johnson, with you through till 8 a.m, kicking off your Sunday. However your weekend is looking, we've got you covered here on North Derbyshire Radio. Dan is on the way from 8 a.m. as well, with your Sunday breakfast show. And on the way very soon, I've got music from Olivia Rodrigo for you. We'll do The Christians and a bit of Will Young next. Why not? It's North Derbyshire Radio.
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1: Give the satisfaction asking how you're doing now. 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Just what you wanted. 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I loved you truly.

0: we live on North Derbyshire Radio. That's the Christian's Harvest for the World, and it is Sunday morning. The weather, I tell you what, the end of May, it was absolutely beautiful. I was in a field for 3 days on the bank holiday weekend. I was at a festival. The weather was glorious, and then since we got into June, it's like it's just sort of gone the wrong way. Like, you'd think it would get better as we head into summer, but nope, back to rain. Intermittent rain, though. At least it's not continuously pouring down. 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Music on the way from Kenobi. We'll do Temple Tudor as well. And Ansley, My Own Rich Man. That plays for you next on North Derbyshire Radio.
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It's Kenobi and Something More Comfortable. Before that, it was music from Ansley and my own Rich Man. 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And it's myself, Mark Johnson, with you through till 8. Dan is ready to take over from 8am with your Sunday breakfast show. Before then, I reckon we can squeeze a few more in. We'll do a classic from Destiny's Child in a few minutes' time. Brand new tune from Fisher and Tones and I as well. And we'll get that one on ahead of the top of the hour. And now, as promised, Temple Tudor. This one is Swords of a Thousand Men on North Derbyshire Radio Sunday Morning.

Yeah, Destiny's Child and Survivor before it. Temple Tudor and Swords of a Thousand Men on North Derbyshire Radio. All about great music and where we live. And this week, the World Cup starts. Yeah, the FIFA World Cup happening in North America this year, in Canada, the USA and Mexico, I do believe. My only concern is a lot of the games are on quite late. So England are playing on the 27th against Panama at 10 p.m. kickoff. That's fine. It's a weekend. It'll be a really good atmosphere, really nice vibe, I think, out and about. However, a lot of the games are going to be on like quite late at night. If they get through to like the next round, I think that one of their games could be at 1 a.m. and that's like in the middle of the week. And I'm thinking, do I really want to stay up until like 3 o'clock in the morning watching England when it's a work day? And I'm like, I don't know. We'll see what happens though. We'll see. I'm wishing England all the very best for it. Right, on the way from 8 a.m, Dan Davis is standing by ready to take you through your Sunday morning. Before then, I promised you this. It's brand new music from Fisher, teaming up with Tones and I. This one is Favour on North Derbyshire Radio. He said.

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2: The Prime Minister will host the Ukrainian leader, the French president, and the German Chancellor at Downing Street later. The four will get together to discuss ongoing support for Ukraine. It follows a drone attack that Ukraine launched at St. Petersburg yesterday. At least 12 people have been injured in a shooting at a music festival in the US state of Ohio. Police say a search for the two suspects is ongoing following an outbreak of gunfire that sent crowds scrambling for cover near to the annual Old West End Festival. The value of going to university has gone down. That's what people are saying in the latest British Social Attitudes survey. It comes amid worse job prospects and anger over student debt repayments. To sport, where England's World Cup warm-up games got off to a winning start as they awkwardly overcame New Zealand by a goal to nil. Harry Kane's header on the stroke of half-time was the difference between the two sides. It was a better night for Scotland, though, who romped to a 4-0 win over South American side Bolivia. That's the latest from Radio News Hub. I'm John Collins.
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2: England's World Cup warm-up games got off to a winning start as they awkwardly overcame New Zealand by a goal to nil. Harry Kane's header on the stroke of half-time proved the difference between the two sides. Here's Three Lions boss Thomas Tuchel.
5: I'm okay with it. I'm not super happy about it. I like the second half more than the first half. I think we had more bite in the second half. Were more aggressive on and off the ball, created a bit more, some good half chances and some good penetrations into the box.
2: It was a better night for Scotland, who romped to a 4-0 win over Bolivia. To cricket, where England will look to wrap up victory when play resumes in the first test against New Zealand at Lord's this morning. Rain halted their charge yesterday afternoon when they'd reduced the tourist to 55 for 5, chasing an unlikely 254. And 15-year-old phenomenon Vaibhav Suryavanshi has been handed his first India call-up for their upcoming T20 series against England and Ireland. An array of outrageous knocks for Rajasthan Royals in the Indian Premier League saw him named the tournament's most valuable player.
0: On DAB in the High Peak.
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Thank you to Mark for the last couple of hours. Continuing your Sunday morning, this is Dan Davis on Sunday Breakfast. How you doing? 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

0: London to Chesterfield. This is North Derbyshire Radio, Sunday Breakfast. I'm Dan Davis. We're here until midday today. Packed show as always for you on a Sunday morning. We got Guest of the Year coming up at 10. Throughout the show, I'll be giving you a rundown of things to do for the rest of this weekend and beyond, and the best music anywhere on your radio at breakfast. And it continues next. Got some Bruno Mars coming. Classic Kylie as well, after Tom Jones and the Cardigans next. It's 20 past 8.
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0: Derbyshire Radio. Did you have a bit of a boring Saturday afternoon yesterday, did you? It was you just not doing much. Well, how about changing that for next Saturday? And I've got just the thing for you. There's a daytime disco for adults that's taking place at Whalley Bridge Bowling Club. All proceeds go to the Blythe House Hospice as part of one of the club's members' Great Wall of China trek in November this year. So if you fancy some daytime discoing and you'll be home before it even gets dark because it's on from 2 to 6, get along to it next Saturday. It's going to be a fun time. Sunday Breakfast continues in just a moment at North Derbyshire Radio. Ellie Goulding and Johnny Hates Jazz next.
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Ellie Goulding and Burn at 8:46 on Sunday morning. This is Dan Davis at Sunday Breakfast. Was driving around in Chesterfield yesterday, actually, and saw the first St. George's flags attached to cars. It's happening, isn't it? Can you believe that the World Cup starts this coming Thursday? Things are getting very exciting in the Davis household. For me, my wife hates it. Anyway, let's continue. T-Rex now.

0: 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Seismic Hour, North Derbyshire Radio. We've got all the news and sport you're waking up to across North Derbyshire coming up at 9. And to get us there, the Kooks plays next.
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2: UK Prime Minister Keir Starmer will speak with Volodymyr Zelensky, Emmanuel Macron and Friedrich Merz today to discuss ongoing support for Ukraine. Between them, they form the so-called E3 group of nations that are regarded as Kyiv's closest allies. Today's meeting comes after a large-scale Ukrainian drone attack which targeted St. Petersburg yesterday. Now, an attack will be launched today by a union leader who will describe the Reform Party as union bashers. Gary Smith, the General Secretary of the GMB, will take aim at Nigel Farage and what he calls his rebadged Tories. It'll come during a speech at the Union's National Congress. He'll tell delegates that when GMB members were on picket lines and marches, Reform's leaders were cheering Thatcher to the rafters. According to the latest British Social Attitudes survey, the confidence in the value of going to university has slumped. That survey's found that fewer people now believe that university is worth the time or the money when compared with 20 years ago. That's the latest from Radio News Hub. I'm John Collins.
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2: England's World Cup warm-up games got off to a winning start as they awkwardly overcame New Zealand by a goal to nil. Harry Kane's header on the stroke of half-time proved the difference between the two sides. Here's Three Lions boss Thomas Tuchel.
4: I'm okay with it. I'm not super happy about it. I like the second half more than the first half. I think we had more bite in the second half. We were more aggressive on and off the ball. Created a bit more, some good half chances and some good penetrations into the box.
2: It was a better night for Scotland, who romped to a 4-0 win over Bolivia. To cricket, where England will look to wrap up victory when play resumes in the first test against New Zealand at Lord's this morning. Rain halted their charge yesterday afternoon when they'd reduced the tourists to 55 for 5, chasing an unlikely 254. And 15-year-old phenomenon Vaibhav Suryavanshi has been handed his first India call-up for their upcoming T20 series against England and Ireland. An array of outrageous knocks for Rajasthan Royals in the Indian Premier League saw him named the tournament's most valuable player.
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think you need to go, you need to know when you need to go to Specsavers when you're looking at computer screen. And I thought this song said it was called Check the Monkey. No, Chuck the Money. Oh dear. It's 12 minutes past nine. It's Sunday breakfast here at North Derbyshire Radio. And this is a rather partially sighted Dan Davis saying good morning to you. We're here until 12 o'clock. Westlife on the way.

0: baby into your Sunday morning. It's Westlife and Dan Davis here at North Derbyshire Radio. 20 past nine, quite a bright start to your Sunday, which is nice to see. It's currently 15 Celsius in North Wingfield. There is an increasing chance of showers as we go throughout Sunday afternoon. The top temperature today is 19, and back to more showers and 16 Celsius tomorrow. We continue in just a moment with a brilliant song from Wheatus after Sheryl Crow next.
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0: texting, hey, next Saturday is Chesterfield Pride 2026. All kicks off from 1 p.m. at the usual Stand Road Park venue in Chesterfield. Artists include Kate Butch, Adam Ricketts, Honey G, and the headliners this year are Una Ely and Betty Boo. I used to fancy Betty Boo, something rotten when I was a teenager. Posters on the wall and everything, that's Chesterfield Pride next Saturday from 1.
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by Peace at North Derbyshire Radio at 9:46 on a Sunday morning. Next weekend, which is the 13th and 14th of June, the Midland Railway at Butterley is rewinding back to the 1980s. Expect heritage diesel trains, vintage vehicles, fun and nostalgia. Whether you remember the 80s because you were there, or you just love the music, fashion and atmosphere, this is a weekend not to miss. That's the Midland Railway 80s Rewind next weekend. And we rewind now with a bit of classic Stevie Wonder.

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0: song for Sunday morning. Dodgy and Good Enough. From Wingerworth to Staveley, this is North Derbyshire Radio, and this is Dan Davies with your morning to you. Coming up straight after the news headlines at 10, we go into Guess the Year. And this morning's Guess the Year, I'll give you some early clues. It was the year when Montenegro got its independence, and it was also the year when lots of people were watching High School Musical at the cinema. Big songs from that year coming up from the likes of Mika and Avril Lavigne after Clean Bandit. And Jess Glynn next.
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2: The Prime Minister Sir Keir Starmer will host the Ukrainian leader, the French president and the German chancellor at Downing Street later today. They'll speak about how to best provide ongoing support for Ukraine in its war with Russia. It follows a Ukrainian drone attack on St. Petersburg on Saturday. The Foreign Secretary here, meanwhile, has confirmed that he will back Sir Keir Starmer in any leadership election. Andy Burnham has said he'll challenge him for the leadership of the party if he wins the upcoming Makerfield by-election. Police in the US state of Ohio are still searching for two shooters after at least 12 people were injured at a music festival. It happened at the Old West End Festival in Toledo. Two of the wounded are described as critical. Fewer people believe that university is worth the time and money in comparison with 20 years ago. That from the latest British Social Attitudes survey, which comes against the backdrop of declining job prospects and anger over student debt repayments. And England geared up for the World Cup with an underwhelming 1-0 win over New Zealand in Tampa last night. The tournament gets underway on Thursday. That's the latest from Radio News Hub. I'm John Collins.
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not make them like that anymore, do they? Mika and Love Today. And before that, Avril Lavigne and Girlfriend. That is kicking off Sunday mornings, Guest of the Year. It's North Derbyshire Radio. Morning to you. This is Dan Davis on a Sunday. And at 10 a.m. every Sunday morning, we do Guest of the Year. Five big songs from a particular year, and I'll give you some headlines as well. And let's see if you can guess what year we are talking about today. It was the year when Italy beat France in the FIFA World Cup final. It was also the year that Twitter launched.

0: of the year right today. Hello to Tina in Staveley. You got it right as well. Amanda in Chesterfield, you, my friend, was a year out, but thank you so much for getting in touch. Loads of other people come through and had a go as well. The year that we were talking about this morning was 2007. Guess the Year returns tomorrow afternoon at 2. And we continue Sunday Breakfast next with Justin Timberlake and Hosier.
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0: And that is called Almost Monday. No More Regrets, Almost Monday, the name of the band. And it is, in a cheesy DJ style, Almost Monday. But that's not a bad thing, because Monday means that Andy Lawson's back on Breakfast tomorrow from 7 when you wake up. 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We continue in just a moment with Sunday Breakfast, Mystique, Aswad and Tabao all lined up and ready to play next.
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It's As Wad and Shine, Sunday Breakfast, North Derbyshire Radio. This Wednesday from 9 a.m. in the morning, there's a beginner's walk for the over 50s, a free community walk in the Edale Valley. It's over 2 to 3 hours and meet dressed in weather-appropriate clothing in the Edale car park. What is weather-appropriate clothing at the moment? Could be T-shirts and shorts. Could be winter jackets, couldn't it, to be fair?

0: my bingo card for 2026. New music from the Rolling Stones. It's a good track and it's called In the Stars. And you're hearing it at Sunday breakfast at North Derbyshire Radio. It's 10 to 11. Got all the latest headlines you're waking up to this Sunday morning at 11. And remind you new that Melissa's here with a big ride home every weekday afternoon between 4 and 6. 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
2: The value of going to university has gone down. That's what people are saying in the latest British Social Attitudes survey. It comes against a backdrop of worse job prospects and ongoing anger over student debt repayments. Police in the US state of Ohio are still searching for two shooters after at least 12 people were injured at a music festival there. It happened at the Old West End Festival in Toledo. Two of the wounded are described as critical. The Foreign Secretary has confirmed that he'd back the Prime Minister, Sir Keir Starmer, in any Labour leadership election. Andy Burnham has said that he'll challenge him for the leadership of the party if he wins the upcoming Makerfield by-election. To sport, where England's warm-up games for the World Cup got off to a winning start as they overcame New Zealand by a 0-0. Harry Kane's header proved to be the difference between the two sides in Tampa. It was a better night for Scotland, who romped to a 4-0 win over Bolivia. The tournament gets underway on Thursday, and the Tony Awards will be held this evening. It honours the best musicals and performances of the year on Broadway. That's the latest from Radio News Hub. I'm John Collins.
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brand new music from Maroon 5, Heroine, and North Derbyshire Radio. 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Sunday Breakfast continues with me, Dan Davis. This is West End featuring Sybil and The Love I Lost.

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1: Scouting for Girls. Elvis Ain't Dead. North Derbyshire Radio Sunday Breakfast. Bit of a gloomy Sunday, in all fairness. I've been looking for salvation in the weather forecast. When is the nice weather coming back? Well, next weekend currently looks pretty good. If you're in, say, Chesterfield next weekend, Saturday 23, Sunday, big sun 24. Hang in there. This week looks like a bit of a grim one, but next weekend is looking very nice. And the World Cup will be starting then as well. I'll talk about that very shortly. And next I'll play Beyonce and Smash Mouth.
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0: It's a nice tune for a Sunday morning at North Derbyshire Radio. Kungs and this girl, Robbie and Beyonce, not Beyonce, as I said before, Beyonce sounds like a tribute artist. This is Dan at North Derbyshire Radio. We're here until midday today. So the World Cup starts this Thursday in Mexico. I'm so excited. Me and my pals done a sweepstake and I've actually drawn England. So double disappointment coming up for me. But wherever you're watching, England's first game is actually on Wednesday week, which is the 17th of June. And you can catch it at the King's Head on the marketplace in Buxton. But wherever you're catching the match, let's hear you cheer on the boys. Maybe we'll turn 60 years of her into It's Coming Home. Maybe. What do you reckon? Probably not, eh? Taylor Swift and George Michael coming up.
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0: And Rach in Chesterfield said, "I'm not celebrating, it's not my birthday, I just want to hear my song on the radio." You do you, Rach. Rach's song is...

0: reminding us of sunnier times. 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We got Livers at 4, Darren's here from 2, number 1's at 1 at 1. And the 80s and 90s mixtape comes up next at midday. And next I'll play you Daft Punk and Pharrell.
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2: Three more people have been charged with violent disorder following protests in Hampshire earlier this week after the murder of Henry Novak. It brings the total number of people charged after disorder in Southampton to 14. All of them will appear at the city's magistrates' court tomorrow. Nationwide Building Society is installing defibrillators and bleed control kits across its branches. St John's Ambulance will work alongside Nationwide to offer life-saving training to 4,000 of its members of staff. The Prime Minister's hosting the Ukrainian leader, the French President and the German Chancellor at Downing Street today. Their meeting comes after a large-scale Ukrainian drone attack targeted St. Petersburg in Russia yesterday. Sir Keir Starmer will speak with Vladimir Zelensky, Emmanuel Macron and Friedrich Merz to discuss ongoing support for Ukraine. And the comedian Sir Lenny Henry has said his first stand-up tour in more than 15 years comes as racism is still at large. The 67-year-old, whose career began in 1975, said he'd continued to do one-off gigs but gave up touring 16 years ago because he needed a break. That's the latest from Radio News Hub. I'm John Collins.
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2: Three more people have been charged with violent disorder after protests in Hampshire earlier this week following the murder of Henry Novak. It brings the total number of people charged after disorder in Southampton to 14. All of them will appear at the city's magistrates' court on Monday. Defibrillators and bleed control kits are being installed across nationwide building society branches. The idea is to allow anyone to perform CPR regardless of training. The rollout's being done in conjunction with St John's Ambulance. At least 12 people have been injured in a shooting at a music festival in the US state of Ohio. Police say a search for two suspects is ongoing following an outbreak of gunfire that sent crowds scrambling for cover. Two of the wounded are said to be in a critical condition following the incident near the annual Old West End Festival. The Tony Awards will be held this evening. They honour the best musicals and performances of the year on Broadway. And Pope Leo XIV has acknowledged that he's had to compete with Puerto Rican superstar Bad Bunny for crowds during his visit to Madrid this weekend. That's the latest from Radio News Hub. I'm John Collins.
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2: Three more people have been charged with violent disorder following protests in Hampshire earlier this week after the murder of Henry Novak. It brings the total number of people charged after disorder in Southampton to 14. All of them will appear at the city's magistrates' court tomorrow. Nationwide Building Society is installing defibrillators and bleed control kits across its branches. St John's Ambulance will work alongside Nationwide to offer life-saving training to 4,000 of its members of staff. The Prime Minister's hosting the Ukrainian leader, the French President and the German Chancellor at Downing Street today. Their meeting comes after a large-scale Ukrainian drone attack targeted St. Petersburg in Russia yesterday. Keir Starmer will speak with Vladimir Zelensky, Emmanuel Macron and Friedrich Merz to discuss ongoing support for Ukraine. And the comedian Sir Lenny Henry has said his first stand-up tour in more than 15 years comes as racism is still at large. The 67-year-old, whose career began in 1975, said he'd continued to do one-off gigs but gave up touring 16 years ago because he needed a break. That's the latest from Radio News Hub. I'm John Collins.
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That's Duran Duran, or as Tony Blackburn once called them when they first came out, Duran Duran, Free to Love, on North Derbyshire Radio. How you going? You all right? It's Sunday afternoon with me, Darren. It is 12 minutes past 2. We heard from Stephen Sanchez with Sweet Love. We had Kim Wilde, You Keep Me Hanging On. And we've got music on the way from Girls Aloud after this from...

0: Lovely Girls Aloud, The Promise on North Derbyshire Radio. Sunday afternoon with me, Darren. I hope you're very well indeed. It's been a bit disappointing, the weather this week, and I have to hold my hand up and apologise for the bad weather this week. I'm not saying it's completely my fault, but this week I bought a brand new barbecue. And as soon as I bought that barbecue, the heavens opened. So I can only sort of like hold my hands up and say, like, I'm really sorry. I didn't mean it. And hopefully it'll be okay in the end. But my brand new barbecue is like super awesome. So I bought a new Ninja barbecue. It's a big one. It's called a Flex Flame. And you can like roast on it, you can grill on it, you can smoke in it, you can put a pizza stone in it. You got a flat plate, you got a hot plate, you got a griddle. Oh my god, it's got everything. It's so cool. It's so cool. And it's one of the best things I think I've ever spent my money on. A little birthday present for me, because it was my birthday earlier on this week. So happy birthday, me.
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0: Salt and Pepper, Push It on North Derbyshire Radio. Before that, Teddy Swims with Bad Dreams. The Chorus, the beautiful Chorus with Breathless, and Sheryl Crow, All I Want to Do. I was watching Clarkson's Farm this week, which is back, and the Chorus, the beautiful Chorus, were at the Farmer's Dog Pub playing live. I didn't realise that. But Clarkson's Farm back this week on Amazon Prime, and it is so good.
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That's The Script with superheroes. Not all heroes wear capes. We came back from holiday on last Sunday, actually. So thanks very much to Naz for taking care of the show last weekend. We came back from holiday and literally, I think the amount of spiders that I found in our house, all I heard for the rest of the day, "Dad, can you come and get a spider?" "Yeah, okay." I'm not saying I'm a hero, but I'm also saying I am.

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2: Three more people have been charged with violent disorder after protests in Hampshire earlier this week following the murder of Henry Novak. It brings the total number of people charged after disorder in Southampton to 14. All of them will appear at the city's magistrates' court on Monday. Defibrillators and bleed control kits are being installed across nationwide building society branches. The idea is to allow anyone to perform CPR regardless of training. The rollout's being done in conjunction with St John's Ambulance. At least 12 people have been injured in a shooting at a music festival in the US state of Ohio. Police say a search for two suspects is ongoing following an outbreak of gunfire that sent crowds scrambling for cover. Two of the wounded are said to be in a critical condition following the incident near the annual Old West End Festival. The Tony Awards will be held this evening. They honour the best musicals and performances of the year on Broadway. And Pope Leo XIV has acknowledged that he's had to compete with Puerto Rican superstar Bad Bunny for crowds during his visit to Madrid this weekend. That's the latest from Radio News Hub. I'm John Collins.
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That's Lainey Wilson, Can't Sit Still. That's a bit of noise at the end of that track there. Before that, one of my favourite songs of all time, Peter Gabriel, Sledgehammer, off the album So, which I think is one of my favourite albums of all time. Just an absolute stone-cold classic. We opened the 3 o'clock hour with Coldplay and Higher Power. I was away last week because I was on holiday. We were up at our caravan. I hope you enjoyed having the company of Naz for last Sunday afternoon. Thanks very much, Naz, for taking care of it. We could not have picked a better week weather-wise to have a holiday because it was hotter than Spain or something like that. It was absolutely gorgeous over on the east coast of Yorkshire, and we actually had like two or three proper beach days where we went down, spent pretty much all day down there. We went paddle boarding down at the sea. We had our boogie boards out one day because there was a bit more wave action. We had our barbecue on the beach as well. What a wonderful, wonderful week. Really, really enjoyed it. It's lovely, lovely. Isn't it nice when you have a bit of good weather and you can just do what you want? If only it could be like that every summer. And the

0: Bryan Adams, the only thing that looks good on him is me, is you. Oh, I can never remember. Before that, Love Station and Teardrops. Now, I do need to tell you about, I've been to see a couple of films over this last week. One for my birthday, which I went and saw Mandalorian and Grogu, which was very good. I really enjoyed it. Look, I'm a Star Wars nerd, so I was always going to be liking that. And it was nice seeing Mandalorian and Grogu on the big screen. We went to the biggest screen possible, went to the Cineworld with the big IMAX screen. So that was really, really good. Really enjoyed that. Also, I got the Grogu popcorn bucket, so I was really happy. Is it like a feature-length episode of the TV show? Yes, it is. Look, it was great. It was great. But ever since Andor has come out, I think I've been spoiled with how good Star Wars could be again with Andor. So Mandalorian Grogu, I enjoyed it. It was a good romp. But would I see it again in the cinema? Probably not. But I tell you what, I went and saw with the daughter and the wife last night. We went to see Masters of the Universe. Now, I wasn't like the biggest He-Man fan, but I was certainly more than aware of the cartoon. Used to watch the cartoon quite a bit, you know, He-Man. I have the power. I certainly remember all of that. And the film does not disappoint. It is proper funny. It's got a great cast. It's brilliant. Okay? It's brilliant. Go and see it. Even my daughter, who has no real understanding of He-Man, she's sort of aware of, you know, because we've banged on about it in the past. It's absolutely fantastic. Get out and go and see it, because you won't be disappointed. Masters of the Universe is on at your local Cineworld right now.
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0: That's Sugar Bass, Freak Like Me on North Derbyshire Radio. 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

Nayo and Let Me Love You on North Derbyshire Radio. Before that, Roachford with Cuddly Toy, which just always makes me think of Alan Partridge in Alpha Papa. Does for you as well, doesn't it? It's the opening of that film.

0: That's George Michael, Fast Love on North Derbyshire Radio. That's it for another week for me. I'll see you next week.
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2: The Prime Minister will host the Ukrainian leader, the French President and the German Chancellor at Downing Street later. John Collins has more.
3: Sir Keir Starmer is set to speak with Vladimir Zelensky, Emmanuel Macron and Friedrich Merz to discuss ongoing support for Ukraine. Between them, they form the so-called E3 group of nations that's regarded as Kyiv's closest allies, with the UK and France leading the so-called coalition of the willing. Today's meeting comes after a large-scale Ukrainian drone attack targeted St. Petersburg on Saturday.
2: Meanwhile, David Lammy has told J.D. Vance he was wrong to link Henry Novak's murder to immigration. The Deputy Prime Minister said he challenged the US Vice President in a robust phone call on Saturday. A nurse who made almost £20,000 by adding shifts to rosters she did not work has been struck off. Faith Charaka was convicted of fraud by abuse of position after adding 50 shifts between November 2020 and February 2023. And England have beaten New Zealand by 115 runs in the first test match of the summer at Lord's. From Radio News. Hub. I'm Johnny Holmes.
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rising like a phoenix, if that's possible at 4:10 on a Sunday afternoon. It's me, and I'm here, and, well, I'm glad you are as well. It's North Derbyshire Radio, all about great music and where we live. Marshmallow and Phoenix, Danny Wilson and Anne-Marie as well, starting the show for us this afternoon. Good afternoon, and welcome to our little bit of radio time together. I'm Andy Liversidge, or Livers, if you prefer that. Most do. And coming up for North Derbyshire and the High Peak, the Dandy Warhols and Bassomatic as well. But first,

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0: Livers on a Sunday afternoon on North Derbyshire Radio. There we are. From Hartington to Hollingwood. Hooray for Hollingwood. All about great music and where we live across North Derbyshire and the High Peak. Thanks for popping in and for popping us on this afternoon. You smash it. It's lovely to see you. So what do we know? I saw a story this morning about a mum who's revealed the one name that she could never give her daughter. Did you see this story? The thing is, the mum's surname is Britch. B-R-I-C-H. Britch. So she said the one name she could never give her child is Brittany. I'd say she absolutely should give her that name, but maybe that's just me.
1: Hi, I'm Ali from HMRC. 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
0: Off to Eckington we pop first up this afternoon and say hello to Chloe. Good afternoon, Chloe. Sasha and Mysterious Times.

0: It's just having a dance or sending us a message. But that's a great instant request. Sash and Mysterious Times. Thanks, Chloe.
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0: Oh, she's a good one. I enjoyed that. Right, it's time for this. It's our much-beloved radio-based crossword feature. It's a clue with your brew. Let's solve it together, one clue and brew at a time. First of two chances to play today, as usual. And, well, we start with this. I'm still debating whether to rebrand or retire, but I've not thought of anything better to fill it yet. So, well, we crack on. First up today is this: dividend or perk? Five letters. Dividend or perk? Five letters. There are very few dividends or perks to listening to this particular programme. However, there are many to tuning into North Derbyshire Radio. Dividend or perk? Five letters. What could it be? Help me with my crossword, please. Play for fun. Because, oh my goodness, it's fun. And I'll have the answer to this one along with the next and new clue with your brew in about an hour's time. Good luck.
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5 seconds of summer. She looks so perfect. North Derbyshire Radio, all about great music and where we live. Slivers on a Sunday afternoon. Good afternoon. And some great music on the way from Martha Reeves and the Vandellas and the Verve as well. Holly in Inky. Good afternoon, Holly. Holly is also the mind. If your surname is Bridge and you get the chance to call your daughter Brittany, you absolutely should. It's a power name, Holes, isn't it? It really is. If you were listening earlier, I mentioned that a lady's been given some news coverage because her surname is Bridge, B-R-I-C-H, and she says she could never call her daughter Brittany, and I think she should, quite frankly. Holly also says, I do think there are combinations that should be avoided, though, Livers. For example, if your surname's Bennett, then stay away from Gordon.

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0: all about great music and where we live. North Derbyshire Radio, it's Livers, that's the Verve and Sonnet. Coming up on the show, we'll press the pause button at 5:30. We'll have some Kiss to play next, and then we'll start the next hour with, well, what I predict will want to be one of the highlights of the show, which is a song from Taylor Swift. No, it's a good one. It's The Fate of Ophelia. That's on the way soon. And next, we'll have a message from one of our North Derbyshire Radio friends, which has, well, it has a company name that leaves you guessing at what they do. It's, honestly, it's really not clear at all.
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2: Keir Starmer will host Vladimir Zelensky, Emmanuel Macron and Friedrich Merz at number 10 later. John Collins has more.
3: The Prime Minister will host the Ukrainian leader, the French President and the German Chancellor to discuss ongoing support for Ukraine. The so-called E3 group of nations that's meeting the Ukrainian leader are regarded as some of Kyiv's closest allies.
2: Deputy Prime Minister David Lammy says he told US Vice President J.D. Vance he was wrong to link the murder of teenager Henry Novak to immigration. The row follows Vance's claim that the killing reflected the impact of mass migration, a suggestion Lammy said was inaccurate and unhelpful to the victim's family. Up to 1,000 people have descended on London's Canary Wharf for the largest training exercise in modern times to test emergency services' response to terror attacks. Counter-terrorism policing London organisers drew on lessons learned after the Manchester Arena terrorist attack. And heavy rain, sunshine and showers are forecast for the week ahead, but temperatures could hit the mid-20s by next weekend. That's the latest from Radio News Hub. I'm Johnny Holmes.
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Thank you for choosing North Derbyshire Radio this Sunday afternoon. Thank you for taking the time to tune in for a bit. To me as well. It's Limpus with you. I'm happiest when you pop in and pop us on, you know that. We're from Grassmoor to Glossop and in Brightgate and Brim, and it's North Derbyshire Radio. Did you enjoy Taylor Swift then? I love that song. It's very good. It's not quite Opalite for me, I'm going to be honest with you. I prefer Opalite. Just marginally. But very good. Also, The Human League and Kalani and Usher. Have I said enough songs that we've just played? I think so. I'm going to say another one now. It's Bob Sinclar on North Derbyshire Radio, all about great music.

Derbyshire Radio, World Hold On. Do you know one of the things to say about when you're talking on the radio? So one of the advice that you're given when you're doing a talky bit is have your beginning, so you know how to come out of the song, have your middle, and then make sure you definitely have your end, so you know how to go into the next bit. I don't always do that. Have you noticed? Ever professional. I only turn up to spend time with you, really. That's why I'm here.

0: It's an anthem. That's what that is. Elbow on a day like this. It's North Derbyshire Radio. Well, it's one day like this. Well, as I say about being professional. Happy birthday for tomorrow to Mel in Cole Aston, who's old enough that if you were to put the full number of candles on the cake, you need the fire service on standby. Have a brilliant day tomorrow, Mel. And Sue in Brampton saying hello and wishing us a happy week ahead, which is lovely. As is Sue, of course. It's the best way to be, Sue. Life's only 10% what happens to you and 90% how you react to it, so you may as well be happy. Because I've not said the word enough, you've made me happy by saying hello this afternoon. Thank you.
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0: I've always seen that as a Sunday song, and it's never changed in the 20 years. 20 years. It's been around. Jack Johnson and Better Together, North Derbyshire Radio, Livers on a Sunday afternoon. And we're all about great music and where we live. Right, it's 5:30. And that means it's time to get mindful for a minute or two. Finlay MacArthur is back with more wonderful words to guide us and to give us something to ponder on as we head into a brand new week across North Derbyshire and the High Peak. He's a coach, a therapist, a poet, an author of Lines from the Soul, and he's back and we're excited to press the pause button. Let's welcome Finlay MacArthur. Good afternoon, sir.
1: Good afternoon, Andy. Thank you very much. And good afternoon, everybody. Or should I say, hello, me are is, because this first press the pause button has a nautical theme. So let's start by pressing pause just for a moment and let yourself arrive right here, right now. So I was visiting a harbour when on a trip to the seaside, which is generally where you would find a harbour, but anyway. And I saw a tall ship moored up nearby. Wonderful, incredible ship with big tall masts made of wood and promises, and just looked so sleek and actually quite beautiful. Which gave me the metaphor for today's press the pause button. So imagine a ship resting quietly in the harbour. The water is calm, the ropes are secure, nothing is rocking. Everything is, well, very sensible. No surprises, no waves, no dramatic captain at the helm moments. Just a ship being extremely well behaved. And in that space, it is safe, untouched by storms, protected from the unknown, but maybe also ever so slightly bored. Because here's the truth. That ship was never built to stay in the harbour. It wasn't designed to sit there looking impressive and occasionally being admired and pooped on by seagulls. It was built to move, to travel, to face the waves and changing skies, to get slightly lost and then find its way again. And when you think about it, we are not so different. There are times in life when we stay where it feels comfortable, when everything is predictable, where we know exactly what's coming next. Nothing stretches us and nothing surprises us. Where we can confidently say, yes, I have mastered this level. And that's okay for a while because rest has its place and safety has its purpose. But staying there too long, well, it's a bit like being a ship moored up, which never leaves the harbour. Technically successful, but missing the point entirely. Because growth doesn't happen in still water. It happens when we begin to move. Even if it's slowly, even if it's uncertain. Even if we're not entirely sure where we're going and have packed far too many snacks. So today's pause, ask yourself this. Where have I been staying safe when something in me is ready to set sail? You don't need to cross an ocean today. No need for dramatic speeches. Just loosen your ropes. Because the harbour may protect you, but it was never meant to be your permanent parking space. Worth thinking about, isn't it? And I will see you later in the show, my shipmates.

could we play after such a brilliant press the pause button? Christopher Cross and Sailings, North Derbyshire Radio. Thank you to Finlay for that one. More from Finlay MacArthur this evening at 6:30. I love that. You weren't built to be admired or occasionally pooped on by seagulls. That's quite in my journal entry for today.

0: Sarah's in one of the Wits. I don't know which one. She's not specified. Good afternoon, Cora. Cora loves Press the Pause Button and has also just pointed out that Christopher Cross could also be one of those names where you have to consider the surname. Ah, see, yes, Chris Cross. You're a sharp one, Cora, for this time on a Sunday. Good spot. Clue with your brew next after this break, and then Casey and the Sunshine Band, and maybe even Sia with some cheap thrills as well.
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0: 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That's what I say. Thank you to Sia. And now it's time for this. It's our much beloved radio based crossword feature. It's a clue with your brew. Let's solve it together. One clue and brew at a time. We're putting the crossword into Clay Cross this afternoon. And before I give you the answer, before I give you the second clue with your brew of the afternoon, I need to give you the answer to the first one, which was this. So dividend or perk, five letters. A dividend or a perk, five letters. What could it be? It's a bonus. It is. So that's in. Well done if you got that one. And it means we can move on to part two of A Clue With Your Brew, which is this. A unit of energy, seven letters. When you figure out what this is, can you give me some? A unit of energy, seven letters. I can't really give you any letters in this, I suppose. Well, maybe an L. The third letter's an L, if that helps. Anyway, that's it. A unit of energy, seven letters. What could it be? Help me with my crossword once again. Please play for fun, because oh my goodness, it's fun. And I'll have the answer to this one in about an hour's time.

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2: Prime Minister will host the Ukrainian leader, the French president and the German chancellor at Downing Street later. John Collins has more.
3: Sir Keir Starmer is set to speak with Vladimir Zelensky, Emmanuel Macron and Friedrich Merz to discuss ongoing support for Ukraine. They form the so-called E3 group of nations that's regarded as Kyiv's closest allies, with the UK and France leading the so-called coalition of the willing. Today's meeting comes after a large-scale Ukrainian drone attack targeted St. Petersburg on Saturday. No casualties have been reported.
2: David Lammy has told JD Vance he was wrong to link Henry Novak's murder to immigration. The 18-year-old student was handcuffed by police as he lay dying after his British-born killer, Vikram Digwa, claimed to have been the victim of a racist attack. Heavier rain is forecast for the week ahead, but temperatures could hit the mid-20s by next weekend. Rain is forecast on Monday and Thursday, with a mix of sunshine and showers through the rest of the week. And Kimi Antonelli drove into the history books by becoming the youngest winner of the Monaco Grand Prix. From Radio News Herb, I'm Johnny Holmes.
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It's Kylie, it's North Derbyshire Radio, and a very good evening, we can say that now. It's after six. I'm Andy Liversidge, or Livers, here with you till seven. I've not pinned anything to the notice board yet today. How silly of me. Let's rectify that right now. And, well, I'm a bit... Do you know what? This is one of those things that come up on the notice board where I think, but I want to do that, but I can't, you know, because of kind of the schedule that is life. Tuesday nights from this Tuesday, the 9th of June. This sounds fab. At Lucy's Pop Choir. It's super casual, zero pressure, 100% fun. And you don't need to be a proper singer, just up for it, up for a laugh and to have a great time. Launch night is on the 9th, this Tuesday, which is free, and it's going to be on at the Riverside Club in Chesterfield. It starts at 7:30 through till 9 o'clock. Lucy's Pop Choir. I'd love this. Do you know what?

the thing is, right, I've got... it's Dad's taxes, brownies on a Tuesday, Cubs on a Wednesday, swimming lessons on a Friday. If this was on a Monday or a Thursday, do you know who you'd see there? Me. That's who you'd see there. Lucy's Pop Choir.

0: In Buxton and Brampton, Barnslow and Brim, it's North Derbyshire Radio, all about great music and where we live. That's Hadway, What Is Love? It's Livers, and I've got M People and Amy McDonald to play soon. And then it's time for our second Press the Pause button for this Sunday evening, and we can't wait. See you soon.
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0: Eamon McDonald on North Derbyshire Radio. This is The Life It's Livers with your Sunday afternoon forward slash evening. And it's 6:30, so that means it's time to get mindful once again for a minute or two. Philip MacArthur is back with us with more wonderful words to guide us and to give us something to ponder on as we head into a brand new week across North Derbyshire and the High Peak. He's a coach, a therapist, a poet, and author of the Open Book Award-winning Lines from the Soul. I didn't say it last time, so I thought I'd just sneak it in there. Let's welcome back for Sunday evening to press the pause button. Finlay's here with us.
1: Good evening, Andy. Good evening, everybody. And welcome. It's 2:30 a.m. Actually, no, it's not 2:30 a.m. It's 6:30 p.m. But I do get asked from time to time, why does the mind sometimes wake us up around 2:30 a.m? And why does it decide at that moment to put the world to rights? So imagine this. It's 2:30. You're awake. Not fully awake, but awake enough for your brain to decide that this is the perfect time to begin a full internal investigation. Suddenly, nothing is off limits. That conversation from earlier, that decision from last week, and that slightly awkward thing you said at Christmas. But why now? Why does your brain wait until you are at your most tired, least reasonable, and definitely not qualified to make life decisions? At 2:30, you're not just thinking, you are dramatically thinking. Everything feels bigger, heavier, more urgent than it has a right to be. You start problem solving, but problems that don't exist. You create new ones just to keep things interesting. And somehow, you convince yourself you need to fix your entire life before morning. And before you've even had a cup of tea. But here's the truth. 2:30 is not a wise hour. It is a dramatic hour. A slightly chaotic hour. A time when your brain is essentially saying, let's panic, but let's do it quietly. So tonight, if you have that 2:30 a.m. wake-up call, instead of listening to every thought, try this. Let them pass. There's nothing to solve. There's nothing to fix, and definitely no life decisions required. Because in the morning, with rest and possibly the first caffeine hit, you'll realise most of it was never as serious as it seemed in the dark. So if that happens for you tonight, or tomorrow morning, press pause and let sleep handle what overthinking will never do. It will allow your mind to become quiet and allow your subconscious to come up with the answers while you rest. Thank you, everybody. Have a wonderful week, and I'll look forward to seeing you next weekend. Take care.

I picked that just purely on its title to accompany this this evening's Press the Pause Button. But what a great song it is from a great band. I love that. Texas and Sleep, North Derbyshire Radio. And thank you to Finlay MacArthur for another wonderful pair of Press the Pause Button for this afternoon. Do you know what? I do often wake up around that time and I do begin a full internal investigation. So I shall take that with me into the brand new week and do my best to do as you advise, sir. Thank you very much. More from Finlay MacArthur next Sunday when we press the pause button once again. What a gem he is. Love it. 1, 2

0: just might. Michael Jackson's secret son. Behave yourself. Bruno Mars and I Just Might.
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0: I love a conspiracy theory, do you? Right, let's stick a fork in this and call it done for yet another week. It's our much-beloved radio-based crossword feature. It's a clue with your brew. Let's solve it together, one clue and brew at a time. So our second clue of the afternoon was this. A unit of energy, seven letters. A unit of energy, seven letters. I did give you the clue that the third letter was an L, so I don't know if that helped. But the answer is calorie. Calorie, that's completely thrown me because I was thinking, when I was thinking unit of energy, I was thinking something electricity, like voltage or something. Does that have the right amount of letters? B-O-L-T-A-G. Do you know it does? It's not that though, it's calorie. So that's in, and that'll do us for yet another week. Congratulations if you got them, commiserations if you didn't. More chances to play next time.
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Space and Female of the Species, North Derbyshire Radio, all about great music and where we live. And with that, our time together begins to end. Thank you for popping in and for popping us on this afternoon /evening. I love having your company, and I love that we get to spend some time together on the North Derbyshire Radio weekend. I couldn't do it without you, and I wouldn't want to. A wondrous new week awaits us. Have a fantastic one. Aim for progress, not perfection. Stay safe, please. That's the most important bit. And stay tuned to North Derbyshire Radio, the 80s and 90s mixtape is next. And then keep North Derbyshire Radio on as the soundtrack to a wonderful new week across North Derbyshire and the High Peak. Shall we dance? Yes, Livers, let's dance, please. If you insist.

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2: Sir Keir Starmer will host Vladimir Zelensky, Emmanuel Macron and Friedrich Merz at number 10 later. John Collins has more.
3: The Prime Minister will host the Ukrainian leader, the French President and the German Chancellor to discuss ongoing support for Ukraine. The so-called E3 group of nations that's meeting the Ukrainian leader are regarded as some of Kyiv's closest allies. The meeting comes after a large-scale Ukrainian drone attack targeted the Russian city of St. Petersburg yesterday.
2: Deputy Prime Minister David Lammy says he told US Vice President J.D. Vance he was wrong to link the murder of teenager Henry Novak to immigration. The row follows Vance's claim that the killing reflected the impact of mass migration, a suggestion Lammy said was inaccurate and unhelpful to the victim's family. Around 1,000 people have taken part in a major counter-terrorism training exercise at Canary Wharf. It was to test how emergency services would respond to a large-scale attack. And England have beaten New Zealand by 115 runs in the first test match of the summer at Lord's. That's the latest from Radio News Hub. I'm Johnny Holmes.
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2: The Prime Minister is hosting the Ukrainian leader, the French President and the German Chancellor at Downing Street. John Collins has more.
3: Between them, they form the so-called E3 group of nations that's regarded as Kyiv's closest allies, with the UK and France leading the so-called coalition of the willing. Today's meeting comes after a large-scale Ukrainian drone attack targeted St. Petersburg on Saturday. No casualties have been reported.
2: The GMB has reaffirmed its affiliation to the Labour Party after similar decisions by other unions. A statement by the GMB's executive committee made the pledge at the union's annual conference in Blackpool. A nurse who fraudulently claimed nearly £20,000 for shifts she never worked has been struck off the nursing register. Faith Shareka admitted adding 50 fake shifts to staff rosters over more than 2 years. And at long last, Alexander Zverev has done it. He's won the French Open. In 5 grueling sets, a visibly weary Zverev outlasted Flavio Cabolli. From Radio News Hub, I'm Johnny Holmes.
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2: Volodymyr Zelensky has said Ukraine will not silently die and could maintain its recent surge of attacks deep into Russia if the war continues, as he arrived in London for talks in Downing Street. Sir Keir Starmer has hosted discussions between the Ukrainian president and the leaders of France and Germany. Nationwide building societies installing defibrillators and bleed control kits across the country. Located at their branches, it hopes to encourage more people to step up and perform life-saving CPR if they need to. Professor Andrew Hartle is the chief medical officer of St John Ambulance, who are helping with the rollout.
3: You can't make things worse by using these kits, but the real importance is to get on and treat people early, and that delay increases the risks of people suffering real harm or death.
2: And Christian Eriksen is conscious and doing well after the Denmark midfielder appeared to collapse in a friendly with Ukraine. TV images showed Eriksen holding his chest in the 65th minute of the fixture, and the match was quickly halted. From Radio News Hub, I'm Johnny Holmes.
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2: Israel says that Iran has launched missiles at it. It's the first such bombardment since a fragile ceasefire took effect in early April. Tehran had warned of retaliation after Israel on Sunday struck Beirut's southern suburbs without warning. A rare Roman brooch discovered by a metal detectorist in Midlothian is going on show for the first time in a major new exhibition. Dr. Fraser Hunter is from the National Museum of Scotland.
3: A critical part of our story is the impact the Roman world has on what is now Scotland. And this brooch shows the coming together of different worlds of Iron Age and Roman traditions, local and Roman traditions, and also speaks about the movement of Roman objects into local hands.
2: A British adventurer has crossed the Atlantic Ocean by hydrogen balloon. Alicia Hempelman-Adams from Bath landed with her teammates in Luxembourg at 6 a.m. on Sunday. And at long last, Alexander Zverev has done it. In 5 grueling sets, a visibly weary Zverev outlasted Flavio Cabolli to win the French Open. That's the latest from Radio News Hub. I'm Johnny Holmes.
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A gentle start to your Sunday night late night love on North Derbyshire Radio. Hello, I'm Graham Torrington. That's Extreme, More Than Words, and it's love songs all the way between now and midnight tonight. And this is Jason Mraz.

0: Mac Hardle on North Derbyshire Radio. Before that, Jason Mraz and I'm Yours. Here I am, yeah, Graham Torrington, squeezing out every little last drip of your weekend every Sunday between 10 and midnight on Late Night Love. And I trust your weekend has gone well. Is it back to work or back to school tomorrow? Summer's here now, yes. Hopefully, summer holidays on the way very soon. Okay, three more love songs to play in just a moment.
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0: Stevie Wonder, I Just Called to Say I Love You. Before that, on North Derbyshire Radio, Brian Adams, Straight from the Heart, and kicking off that trio of love songs here on Late in the Love with Graham, it was Coldplay and Fix You. So then, here we are, June. And according to the weather people, we are now officially into summer. It began last Monday, last weekend felt like summer. Probably not so much this week, as we've had a lot of rain, haven't we? But we are moving forward now, and as far as I'm concerned, we're into summer, and let's enjoy it.
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0: Just Perfect, Eternal, I Am Blessed. 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

A perfect song for Sunday night. Chilling you out with Graham on Late Night Love on North Derbyshire Radio. David Gray and This Year's Love. Before that, Michael Andrews, Gary Jules and Mad World. Yes, every Sunday night, 10 till midnight, I'm Graham. Yeah, GT. Squeezing out every last little drip of your weekend. News at 11 on the way, and then I'm back with a whole hour of beautiful music. Taking us towards the news, there's Barry White, Shakira, but first this from Lewis Capaldi.

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1: I never take anything for granted. 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
2: Volodymyr Zelensky has said Ukraine will not silently die and could maintain its recent surge of attacks deep into Russia if the war continues, as he arrived in London for talks in Downing Street. Sir Keir Starmer has hosted discussions between the Ukrainian president and the leaders of France and Germany. Nationwide Building Society is installing defibrillators and bleed control kits across the country. Located at their branches, it hopes to encourage more people to step up and perform life-saving CPR if they need to. Professor Andrew Hartle is the Chief Medical Officer of St John Ambulance, who are helping with the rollout.
3: You can't make things worse by using these kits, but the real importance is to get on and treat people early, and that delay increases the risks of people suffering real harm or death.
2: And Christian Eriksen is conscious and doing well after the Denmark midfielder appeared to collapse in a friendly with Ukraine. TV images showed Eriksen holding his chest in the 65th minute of the fixture, and the match was quickly halted. From Radio News Hub, I'm Johnny Holmes.
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James Morrison and You Give Me Something on North Derbyshire Radio. I'm Graham Torrington. Every Sunday night, 10 till midnight, chilling you out with a couple of hours of beautiful music. Yes, love songs all the way between now and midnight. In a moment, Richard Marx, but first, a band that are just about to get underway on their world tour, Westlife.

0: Graham Torrington on North Derbyshire Radio with Richard Marks, now and forever. So this Thursday then, the World Cup gets underway, staged in Mexico, the USA and Canada. And because of the time difference, lots of the games are going to be very late nights and early mornings as well. So I'm kind of guessing if you're a football fan, there's going to be lots of bleary eyes over the next 5 weeks or so.
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0: That's your North Derbyshire Radio. It was Tina Arena, Chains, Ralph Tresvant and Sensitivity, and concluding that trio of love songs, Tina Turner and What's Love Got to Do With It? Well, quite a lot, actually. Every Sunday night, 10 till midnight, it's Graham Torrington chilling you out, back end of your weekend. And three more love songs to play in just a moment, including Jason Donovan.
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0: Another trio of great love songs on North Derbyshire Radio on a Sunday night with Graham. Firstly, Jason Donovan, Sealed with a Kiss. Kian De Crow, Ella Henderson, and All For You. And then E17 featuring Gabrielle and If You Ever. Want some more love songs? Okay, hang on there. Coming up next, George Michael.
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Yes, imagine. Yeah, how nice that would be, wouldn't it? John Lennon before that on North Derbyshire Radio, George Michael and Careless Whisper. And that will just about do it for Graham this Sunday night. Thank you very much indeed for sharing your Sunday evening with me. Coming up after the news at midnight, it's the 80s and 90s mixtape. And don't forget, Andy's here from 7 o'clock in the morning, getting you up and underway in North Derbyshire. And I'll catch you back here next weekend, Sunday nights at 10 o'clock. I'll leave you with some great songs, including this from Deacon Blue. Have a great week, won't you?

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2: Israel says that Iran has launched missiles at it. It's the first such bombardment since a fragile ceasefire took effect in early April. Tehran had warned of retaliation after Israel on Sunday struck Beirut's southern suburbs without warning. A rare Roman brooch discovered by a metal detectorist in Midlothian is going on show for the first time in a major new exhibition. Dr. Fraser Hunter is from the National Museum of Scotland.
3: A critical part of our story is the impact the Roman world has on what is now Scotland. And this brooch shows the coming together of different worlds of Iron Age and Roman traditions, local and Roman traditions, and also speaks about the movement of Roman objects into local hands.
2: A British adventurer has crossed the Atlantic Ocean by hydrogen balloon. Alicia Hempelman-Adams from Bath landed with her teammates in Luxembourg at 6 a.m. on Sunday. And at long last, Alexander Zverev has done it. In five grueling sets, a visibly weary Zverev outlasted Flavio Cabolli to win the French Open. That's the latest from Radio News Hub. I'm Johnny Holmes.
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2: Volodymyr Zelensky has said Ukraine will not silently die and could maintain its recent surge of attacks deep into Russia if the war continues, as he arrived in London for talks in Downing Street. Sir Keir Starmer has hosted discussions between the Ukrainian president and the leaders of France and Germany. Nationwide Building Society is installing defibrillators and bleed control kits across the country. Located at their branches, it hopes to encourage more people to step up and perform life-saving CPR if they need to. Professor Andrew Hartle is the Chief Medical Officer of St John Ambulance, who are helping with the rollout.
3: You can't make things worse by using these kits, but the real importance is to get on and treat people early, and that delay increases the risks of people suffering real harm or death.
2: And Christian Eriksen is conscious and doing well after the Denmark midfielder appeared to collapse in a friendly with Ukraine. TV images showed Eriksen holding his chest in the 65th minute of the fixture, and the match was quickly halted. From Radio News Hub, I'm Johnny Holmes.
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